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1: 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These kidnappings and crimes are now too much. 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

0: Τρελαθεί με ραφό. Good morning, one of my bestie. Good morning, one of my medila pain. That is the grand opening. Emlanjeni by Usbahle. Are aslangane emlanjeni, my love. I hope one of my bestie, wherever you are, and you are listening to Miraphone 360 Radio, you are well taken care of. 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It is indeed your precise, a local global connection. Mamela mameti, each and every single time when we come through, kila karoko na mo Miraphone 360 Radio, we do have our vision, right? 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The time right now is 28 minutes after the hour 9, my bestie. We are on our first round of the show. Because it is our Miraphone 360 Women in Sports. Mamela, it is the 5th of of May. We are in it and we are excited and we still feel how we are blessed. I get my bestie. Exactly when I'm a medi. Kilakara, you are chilling with me each and every single time from Monday up until Friday with me, the lovely, the amazing Cynthia K at the official encounter. So better make sure that no matter the circumstance, you do not miss out on that one. Get a mamet. Exactly. Mamela hey kile karo wena harifisa on Tuesdays as we are at our Tuesday. I'm gonna give you our Miraphone 360 Women in Sports. I get my bestie for our first round of the show. Now the topic goes like this: memorable match, right, between SA Women in Sports and neighboring countries, what made it stand out, right? When you talk about our South African women in sports, what made it stand out? Anyway, my bestie, when you are a woman that really wants to participate in sports and you feel, you know what, it's what you love a lot, do not hesitate to go out there and be the best that you can ever be. I get my bestie. Exactly. That is why, no matter the circumstance, we are cheering after our South African women in sports. Anyway, let's talk about the first one. Soccer, right? Banyana, they actually beat, 1-0. They actually beat Zambia 1-0. Right? Mamela, that was, AFCON 2022, semi-finals, which is very interesting and amazing. Good, I'm thinking about it. That is why I'm a little bit, excited about it. Mamela, what made it stand out, right? It's the stakes and the drama. It's just, this wasn't just neighbors. It was for a sports in the WAFCON final and World Cup qualification. I get my mate. Zambia had beaten SA 2-1 in the group stage weeks earlier and were flying pressure. My man, we're flying. I get my mate. Exactly. Banyana, we're under massive pressure. And my man, Hilda Maria scored the winner. Right? The winner. SA held on the 10 on with 10 players after a red card. And the win sent them to their first AFCON title. It flipped the script on a rising Zambia and proved SA could handle regional heart. My bestie, I don't know if you are understanding what I'm talking about right now, right? Because our women in sports are actually making sure, no matter the circumstance, they are, pushing beyond barriers. So let me dive into another part right there. Let us talk about netball. South Africa, 5-51 in Malawi in 2019 Netball World Cup, right? Mamel, rivalry intensity. Malawi Queens came in ranked below SA, but they played with a zero fear against the Proteas. This was group stage in Liverpool. Malawi led most of the game, right? SA fought back, but Malawi shooter Joyce Mvula was ice cold, right? Losing to a neighbor at a World Cup stuck, it showed the African netball gap was gone. The crowd was wild, and it's still the bank match game for the SA versus Malawi. I get my bestie, that is the benchmark game for South Africa versus Malawi. Our South African women in sports are making sure, no matter the circumstance, they are pushing beyond barriers. I get my bestie, exactly. That is why topic memorable match between SA women in sports and neighboring countries that, what made it stand out right there. I get my bestie, exactly. These are the things that I'm going to do.
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morning, good morning, my bestie. Good morning, when I'm Mamedi Lapeng. And that is a very beautiful grand opening by Mlindo, the vocalist, right there, right? Ari Amacala featuring Tapsi. Welcome to Merafon 360 Radio, your precise, a local global connection. I get why you choose Tuesday, and decide I will choose a hurry, didn't tell you to my Akatilayana, but it's not a problem at all, when I'm my bestie. We are back and everything is pishash. You are chilling with me, the lovely, the amazing Cynthia K at the official encounter. With the official encounter, you will find us here at 9 a.m. up until 12 p.m. on the dot. No matter the circumstance, you do not miss out on that one. 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All right, my bestie, without wasting any time any further, because what's about Harikena on Merafon 360 Radio? On our Tuesdays, we make sure we give you our Merafon, you know what, Women in Sports for our topic for the first round of the show, right? Anyway, let's not waste enough time, because time wasted will never be regained. I get memorable match between SA women in sports and neighboring countries. What made it stand out? Again, when I work out our South African women in sports, how it's important for you to remember her. If Rona, you know what, in our country, South Africa, we do not cheer up, you know what, after our South African women in sports, what's going to happen to them? They're not going to feel motivated if Rona, we are not, you know what, after making sure we are motivating them to be the best that they can ever be. Anyway, let's dive into it right there. Let's talk about, I said, number one, we're going to be talking about soccer, where Banyana beat Tanzania 1-0. I get my bestie, WAFCON 2022 semi-final, that was where the things were happening. I get my mate, that is why I get going on my mate. When it comes to, you know what, neighboring countries, it's just not, you know what, only in sports, right? But it's actually in the World Cup qualifications as well, which makes it very interesting and amazing. And then when we dive into our netball teams as well, South Africa 51-54, you know what, versus Malawi, that was in 2019 netball World Cup, which is very interesting and amazing. I get my mate, it showed the African netball, you know what, gap was gone. The crowd was wild, and the steal, right? And it's still the what, the benchmark game for the SA versus Malawi, which is a very interesting and amazing. I get my bestie. Exactly. And when we dive into cricket right there, Zimbabwe women beat SA women by 2 runs. And then, you know what, in 2019 as well, you know what, that's what Harare did as well, which is very amazing. Mamedi, SA sent a strong side to Zimbabwe for a 220 series, right? Zimbabwe were in full member status yet at that particular moment, because of South Africa, you know what, it has to force everyone to notice that women's cricket in the region was catching up fast, no matter the circumstance. I get my bestie. Exactly. We've got a lot of things that we are going to be talking about when I'm Mamedi. The Monati when it comes to South African women in sports. Remember Hakile Kabuaka, topic when I introduced it when it comes to, you know what, SA women in sports. I get my mate. Kile ka memorable match, you know what, between SA women in sports and neighboring countries. What made South Africa stand out? You know what, the reason why South Africa is still standing out even today, it's, you know what, about everything that I've given you right there. I can't remember exactly. So watinta bafazi, watinta impogoto. Anyway, let's dive into our second round of the show's topic right there, which is very interesting, and I believe it is indeed amazing. What does being a good quality person mean to you? I get my bestie. Exactly. My man, a quality person, who ya ka uruwena ubona quality ili ing, who ya huwena as a person, right? So now I might see quality as something different. And then you could also have, Luena, your own comment about what quality could be, or your own perspective, which is not a problem. I get my bestie. Exactly, my mate. My man, I'm going to give you a few points. Integrity when no one is watching. Integrity when no one is watching. Doing the right thing even when it costs you. I get my mate, exactly. That is now when we talk about you being a quality person. I get umoto oilonghori, you know who we're taking. No matter the circumstance, you are doing things the right way. I get my bestie, exactly, when I'm Mamedi Lapeng. Mamela, let's also dive into our second round of the
Our second point right there. How you handle power, however small. I get my bestie, exactly. How you handle power, however small. Mamela, power is, right? It's being the older sibling, the one with the car, the one who knows the answer each and every single time. I get my bestie, exactly. So you know power yabone must intimidate other people. Yeah, but when you have power, let not your power intimidate other people. Because now you are doing it in the wrong way. That is not in alignment with God. I get my mate, exactly. So when you are doing it in a way that is alignment of God, when you are actually handling your power in the right way, right, you are seen to be a person, olunghuri. You know how to handle their power, right? Yeah, anyway, let's dive into another point right there. Owning your own mess. I get my mate, it's important for you to own up to your own mess. You would, you know what, create a lot of mess, but you do not want to own up to your own mess, which does not make sense at all. I get my mate, who must come and fix your problems for you? Nobody. Hello, right now at this particular moment, you decide, I want to change. I want to be a person that does things the right way. Let it be that you're owning to your own mess first, and you agree, I'm in this particular way, and I take accountability of my actions, then you are able to move forward as a person. But that is when it is the year 2026. The ball, it is in your court, and it is, you know what, entirely up to you. I get my medic. Exactly, when I'm my bestie. There's a lot of things that we are going to be talking about right there, Mamedi. I spoke about when, you know what, integrity, when no one is watching, how you handle your power, you know what, however small, whether your power is small, whether your power is big, Mamedi, it does not matter, but handle your power in the right way that is in alignment with God. I get Mamedi, not in a way that is going to make people feel inferior about themselves. And then I spoke about a lot. I spoke about owning your mess as well. Owning your mess is entirely up to you. At the end of the day, we're not going to force you to own up to your mess, but people want to change, like I said, in the year 2026. They know what to do, right? Exactly. When I'm my mate, we're here with my bestie. That is our second round of the show's topic right there. Be solid, I get my bestie, when it's hard. Be kind when you don't have to be, and be honest when you are wrong. Take accountability. Thank you so much, MML. Hey, let's also dive into our last round of the show's topic. It's not a topic, by the way. It's our local hour, right? On our local hour, we give you nothing but good music and good vibes with one heart, one love, and one spirit. Anyway, kileka bula kapina monati pinayam Mlindo, the vocalist, right? So let me actually wrap it up nicely with a very beautiful song, one of my bestie, that I believe you are going to enjoy a lot. I want to give you Questa Nomawelele, Bati All My Life. Stay tuned and please enjoy my bestie till we come back for more.

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Kwelete Merafo. Welcome back, my bestie. Welcome back when I'm Mamedi Lapeng. I hope all is well with you. We are still at it at Merafone 360 Radio, your precise, a local global connection. You are still chilling with me, the lovely, the amazing Cynthia K. Kuri kishabile le weda kiri norma, norma. Kuri wintai tatetu kena yana, but it is not a problem at all. I get it, my bestie. Exactly. Mamela, topic yaruna nentele monati erkadilenka yoneya. You know what? Memorable match between SA women in sports and neighboring countries, right? What made it stay?

And out. I wonder one thing I love about our South African women in sports, right? That you know what, motivated individually as a woman. I wanna mamet. So that is why Kirulena Hawuli, you know what, when you're a woman and then you've had that, you know what, that zeal to participate in sports, it's never too late. Age is just a number. Already, but I'm going 50 something years, but they are still, you know what, going for marathon, and yet when you would want to complain. How tamilo ulo jo kanyan. Anyway, the choice is yours. I get a mamet exactly when I'm my bestie. Now, mamela hey. What made it stand out? It's the stakes and the drama. I get my mate, exactly. This wasn't just neighboring countries. It was for a spot in the WAFCON final and the World Cup qualification, which was very important at that particular time. And they made sure, you know what, did they bring it on? They bring it home, no matter the circumstance. I get my mate, exactly. Mamela, when I'm my bestie. One thing I love about them, it wasn't all, you know what, all about winning most of the time, even if they made sure they bring it home at some point, but it was actually making sure they, you know what, women in sports is recognized, and there's a lot. SA held on with 10 players after a red card, right? And the win sent them to their first WAFCON title. It filled the script on a rising Zambia, and SA proved SA could handle the regional heat. That is why South Africa is actually, you know what, being heard and being seen because of our South African women in sports. They get there and they flip the script. We are here, and then we are going to prove ourselves, Lerun. And they prove our country, you know what, to be the best out there, which is very interesting and amazing. So why are we not cheering after our South African women in sports? Why? Why one of my best team? Exactly when I'm mamedi. Mamela, hey, as they, you know what, flipped the script, Mamela, you know what, the script rising on Zambia and proved SA could actually handle the regional heat, it actually got to when netball was actually doing the same to prove for Rebona, it was South Africa, and there's nothing you can do about it. I get mamed, exactly when I'm my bestie. Mamela, South Africa actually beat Malawi 51-54 in 2019 Netball World Cup. So you can imagine. South Africa, how should be about Baba Tonalibo Malawi? You are thinking, when at the back of your mind, maybe they are tougher than our South African women in sports. There is nothing like that. It's about passion, it's about dedication, and then it's about showing up each and every single time when it comes to making sure they go for, you know what, for their rehearsals each and every single time, which is very important. They are practice games. I get my mate, exactly. It's not easy, but it's worth it. I get my bestie. Exactly when I'm mamete. Anyway, mamela he haribu hakatilo bua he ka, you know what, ka the rivalry, right, which was actually interesting and amazing, that made them stand out. The intensity that comes with it is really amazing. Mamela he, cricket in Zambia and Zimbabwe women beat SA women by 2 runs in 2019 in Harare. And that happens. That happens. That is why they win. But when they have lost, it doesn't mean that is the end of the game. I get my bestie. Exactly. Right? Mamela. Cricket. Zimbabwe women beat SA women by 2 runs in Harare. Right? And to you, I'm sure when you're listening at the back of your mind, it's shocking results. I get my bestie. Exactly. And it's shocking for me for some reason. But because of, you know what, they are there not to say we are winners all the time. I get it. Tonally journey, Abu Pilobahao, right? In your journey, you do not win all the time. Not because you cannot win, and not because God doesn't want you to win, but it's because it's a process. It's like that. It's natural. It's something that you must, you know what, undergo for you to be the best that you can ever be, because it teaches you a skill. I get my mate. Exactly. Mamela he, SA sent a strong side to Zimbabwe for, you know what, a T20 series. I get my mate, exactly. Mamela he, Zimbabwe weren't even full members status yet in that particular time, right? But they made sure they are defending their team by 113. Right, SA needed 4 of the last ball so that they can get to their amount of 113, but they couldn't. And it's not a trains match, because I believe when it comes to women in sports, they actually try to be the best that they can ever be. It could be in cricket, it could be in football, it could be in your netball. Mamela, they deliver nothing but the best, whether we like it or not, as South Africans. I get my bestie. Exactly. That is why it's important for us to make sure we are cheering after them each and every single time for our full potential support. I mean, come on. I get my mate. Exactly. Because Harry is a jalo. Liba nabaruna batoba motivated. Ako ujoto. Hopula back in the

days when we grew up, right? How no shebella bon tate moholo baruna lebo malume leba buti baruna when we were growing at that particular young age. The way Banabarata sports got thing, the way they would actually even cheer up, for our South African, football players when it comes to the males soccer right there. I can remember it. And you would actually, celebrate Libana as well. And sometimes, as a child, you wouldn't even understand what's going on right there. But when you start sitting with them and they're talking about this football, or like a striker, or like a middle fielder, or like a middle play, that's when you get to actually realize, oh, okay, I didn't know about this, and you learn a lot. So, when it comes to football, matla football will just never die in Jay. The love even that comes with our South African, culture about celebrating a soccer on its own generally, it's amazing. I get my bestie exactly when I want to go high. So while we are still at it on our first round of the show, hobe monati, hobe Tuesday, hobe, Marathon 360 Women in Sports each and every single time. And better make sure that no matter the circumstance, you do enjoy with us. I get my bestie, it is your girl at their official encounter, the lovely, the amazing Cynthia K. Go for monati, hey my bestie. Today, kinali energy ya this weather because of it says Mamela, you are covered even in the midst of coldness. I get my bestie exactly when I'm a medic. Kialabo ahe, reko fe pina monati, pina emonati, ya choose it Tuesday because choose it Tuesday, hai tsane lima. When I get my maniko bapala di pina nyana tsaso huanyana, I get my bestie exactly. But when it comes to Tuesday does not have to be the same as yesterday. Let me give you a very beautiful song by Ufezeka Nonomfundo Nona Lady. Party Uyandi Jabulisa. Stay tuned and please enjoy, bestie, till we come back for more.

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1: Welcome back, my bestie. Welcome back, when I'm a Mamedi Lapeng. I hope all is well with you. I get a moment exactly. You are still chilling with me, the lovely, the amazing Cynthia K at the Official Encounter. When are getting on our second round of the show, Moilenga Ujwetsa Hore, a little bit after a while, we are going to be sharing the topic for our second round of the show. Topic is Monati, Eilong Horuena, how do you fast? Utabui Tseva Hore, are you a quality person or are you not? I get a moment exactly. The time right now is 9 minutes after the hour 10. We have arrived on our second round of the show. Rihanzo Hole Jwalo Hem Mamedi, get welcome to stepping with us on the second round of the show. Get it, my bestie. Right, let me give you just another song, another vibe that I believe you are going to enjoy a lot. We are still at it. I get it, Mamedi. Exactly. Stay tuned and enjoy.

Spunky Punky Love, a lover you cannot resist. Welcome back when I'm my bestie. Welcome back when I'm my matey. Happy Tuesday, and I hope wherever you are well taken care of. And hello, Ruahatalap. Make sure that no matter the circumstance, we are pairing one of high because Harbatli sets a little retorisa stress, a little busets of Murau, Murta Beribuan camera from 360 Health Day. You know what about the importance of taking care of your health? I get on my bestie. So we do not want that. How it's Babilo Ruakula, we could hunt. Make sure you are tucked in. Anyway, without wasting any time any further, let's get to our topic for our second round of the show. Topic

Emunate ke tsebang hore you're going to learn a lot from it, right? What does being a good quality person mean to you personally? Mamela mamedi mo mametseng teng, do not be afraid to comment on our Facebook page. Ha o feel hore ho na le topic e o e ratileng for today, di presenteng tsa kajeno. Comment and share with us right there your own perspectives about what you think about our topic, so that if ever watla ho na le mo leng hore we could do better mo teng, we could also do because of ha re utlwa di perspective ya how we get to learn from you as well, which is not a problem at all. I give my best team. Exactly when I'm a medi. Topic yaruna is, I said, what does being a good quality person mean to you personally? That is why when I started earlier on, Gary, how it means to me personally and how it could mean to you personally, those are two different things. I get a mamed. Exactly. So at the end of the day, the ball is in your court. The choice is yours. Mamela, being a good quality person, that let's actually, you know what, break it down for you. And let me actually, before I break it down for you, let me give you the core idea about a good quality person, right? It's not about perfection or being liked by everyone else. It's about who you are when it's convenient, right, Mamedi? When no one is clapping and when you are wrong, three pillars hold it together. I get my mate, exactly. Three pillars hold it, what? They hold it together in everything yabo pelo babon. I get when I'm a mate, exactly. So that is why it's not about perfection. Right? It's not about being liked by everyone. It's not about, you know what, doing it when it's convenient, but you do it anyway. I get my mate, exactly. So that is why I get my mate, Moling Ting. Just know the kind of person that you are when, per se, how do you do one? Is self introspect. Or not my that, you know what, that person, I am a quality person in na. I put a puzzle ew. And then identify all of those things. These traits are the ones that are making me to be a quality person. I get my mate, exactly. Mamela hen. I'm going to break it down for you. Okay? Integrity when no one is watching, what it means right there. It means your character is what you do in the dark. Decency without audience. Exactly. Decency without audience. I get my mate. How are you when you're in the dark? You are a different character. And when you're around people, you're also a different character. You are shocking us at some point. We know you to be nice, a nice person. You know what? When you are with people, but inside you are not a nice person when you're alone with other, with your family members or probably with the people that really care about you. You are a different person. Absolutely. Ultimately. Exactly. So you are actually that person. You know what? You hold your integrity in a different way to be an audience around people. Outa mamet mara how lorukatlung, then you switch from being, you know what, looking at the audience and looking at these people whom you are living with, and your character, your real character now comes out. And you become that original person, the veil falls off. So the character we portray on Gostrateng, the character we portray in the house, let it be that discard lash. One day the veil will fall off and you'll be shocked. To kopana ke batho ba nlori unoka sena hanu ri batho bona for hore o motho o jwang. Akere mamet, exactly. Mamet, what it means, akere what it means, your character is what you do in the dark, decency without audience. Akere mamet, so when you are decent even in the dark, you would automatically embody decency even in public. Akere mamet, mamela he, what it looks like, returning the extra change the cashier gave to you by mistake. That's decency. I can remember it. Hey, more long or what about Ash? You know what? They've given me extra cash. Let me take it back because it's not yours. It does not belong to you. Right? Not cutting corners on work, even if your boss would never check. Because all of that will also backfire. I can remember it. If, for example, Mama Sabetink, if you learn, you know, a task to do, and that because my boss is not looking, but gets any shortcuts, right? And then when I do that, by the time my boss finds out, no, this is how I behave at work, maybe they go back to the files and actually check, and then maybe they are in trouble with another company. The business would actually be lost because of me that is not honest with my work. And mabangata baluna hali recognizing to you. So that's why you need to actually do things the right way. I get my mate, exactly, because all the things that you do in cheating, they will come back to the light, especially when you're in the corporate world right there.
Anyway, let's actually dive into it a little bit deeper. Keeping promises you made to yourself without a workout, the boundary, the budget as well. I get my mate, keep boundaries. How long more to izori? You know what? You said you are going to do boundaries. You are going to abide by the boundaries. Then keep your boundaries. I get my mate, exactly, and keep the promises that comes with the boundaries as well. Because the mistake that we do is to what? Is to make sure, even if we know very well, you know what, there are boundaries in place, would want to skip those boundaries because we feel we are entitled for some reason. And that is not right. I get my mate, exactly, when I'm my bestie. That is why keeping promises you made to yourself without workouts, without the boundary, without the budget. Right? So how long the boundary? Iba muto disciplined because of how long you decide to the boundary was not disciplined, then you're not gonna abide by your boundaries, Luena, as well. You can let anybody just actually do as they please in your life, in and out, because you lack boundaries. I get my mate, exactly. So that is why Tamilo be disciplined right there. Mamelahem. Choosing honesty when a small lie would be easier and harmless. I get my mate, hey, go fellar batlar kabua makams. Or kimaka. All of us, if we want, could lie. You could say you can make up stories if you wanted. But because of integrity, we don't make up stories about people. We carry the truth with ourselves and we do not go around and trying to prove the truth. I get my mate, exactly. Choosing honestly when a small lie will be easier and harmless. Or what choose honesty, fella? You know what? There's nothing for me to gain in lying about other people. There's nothing for me to lie, to gain about saying bad things about other people that I know very well at the back of my mind, Hori, they are not right. Because that is why karma has, never lost its address when it wants to hit a person. I get my mate, exactly, when I'm my bestie. So when I check the qualities that we have, you're a quality person. I get, but how it's about Romotonori, the Tabasabat, where the pepper is, Okoromotonori, you do not have a sense of privacy. You are in trouble. You are in trouble, my mate. I get my bestie exactly when I want to go high. So that is why I get a tepahalalin tonsenyan. Akojeta tepahalalin tonsenyan, lim sebetting, utepala, utohona lo tepahalikereking, utohona lo tepahalik relationshiping zaha, lady friendshiping zaha. I get it, my mate. Exactly, my bestie. Exactly. Why it matters? It matters because if you can't trust yourself alone, you always perform for others. Integrity is self-respect in action. Right? Integrity is self-respect in action. You are putting action in your words, in what you do, in what you say, in how you act, in how you lead as a person. I get a moment, hey, but at the end of the day, if you do not know why it matters, then don't write, a story about your life. Because what kind of a story about your life that you'll be writing down? Would they be proud about the story book? Yeah, how would they even continue want to read it? Nah. Again, my bestie, remember, at the end of the day, we are not all perfect, but let us try to strive for perfection. Again, my mate, hey, my bestie, it's not easy, but at the end of the day, it is worth it, right? So that is why, it matters, because if you can't trust yourself alone, you are in danger. How would your friend and your family trust you when I tip? I get my mate, how would your children trust you so that you're able to have to be a person of integrity? Be that. I get my mate, exactly, when I'm my bestie. So you always perform for others. Integrity is self-respect in action. So let us see the action it's a how. I get my mate, action rawuta manzu, because manzu analo ka di khonanyana tsa tsoba deceiveness tsoba le deceiveness ka hare. I get my mate, but actually they cannot deceive you. No, I want my mate, exactly, my bestie. Mamela, would you still do it for one, if no one found out? And then Mamela, how long you've done it and no one find out and you didn't even tell anybody about how you as a person you normally operate in your closet, in closed doors where people don't see you? Then you can share on our Facebook page and tell us, Khorbana Sinteke, now I'm doing it even no one is watching. I get my mate, exactly. So I wonder how you are that person who is a quality person
even when no one is watching, I want to say to you, big up to you, my bestie. Big up to you when I'm a medium or my medicine ding. The journey of your life that you're trying to transform for your betterness. I get my mate exactly when I'm a mate. It's going to calm you down no matter the circumstance. I get K.O. Leang's tune about a set day. Stay tuned and please enjoy my bestie till we come back for more.

Welcome back, my bestie. Welcome back. When I'm a mamedi lapeng, I hope you are well taken care of. Mamela hema mamedi ndi arhutlela topic ya rona monate topic e leng hore ha ke introduce again ke tseba hore at the back of your mind you will know wena mo dutseng teng hore if are you a quality person or you are not. Ke re mamedi, and if you're not, it's never too late for you to work, you know what, on yourself as a person. But at the end of the day, the ball is in your court, right? Exactly. I said, what does being a good quality person mean to you personally? I spoke about a lot, my bestie, right? I said being a good quality person is deeper. And I broke it down for you. I spoke about how it looks like and why it matters, right? So right now, let's talk about how you handle your power, however small, right? And what it means right there, right? Power isn't just CEO level. It's any advantage. You have the car, you know the answer. You are not the only, you are not the one crying today. You are the parent slash older sibling, friend with no info. I get my bestie with the information in anyway. What I want to say, my bestie, how it looks like, not weaponizing your good mood to make others feel guilty for struggling. I get my mate, exactly. So, be it that you know how to handle your power. I get, yeah, so le moholo jwale o se o dula ha ba bang ba lona setse le dula dintlong tsa lona. Ke re my bestie, know how to handle your power to your children, to your siblings, and everybody who's around you. Your power does not have to be the power that makes other people to be scared of you, but let it be that it's a power that teaches them to be in alignment with God. I get my mate, exactly. Send the power to the

ha rona re le mo dikhutumotsing be re weaponize gore re fedise ba bang inferior. I get mamedi for struggling, re ba fedise guilty for struggling mo maphelong a bona, which is not right. So when you're a quality person, even if God has blessed you, you do not make others feel inferior about themselves. Right? Exactly. It doesn't mean when you're blessed, God is not going to bless others. Or it doesn't mean when others are blessed, God is not going to bless you. That's not how it works. God blesses whoever he wants to bless at any given time. Whether black or white, whether green or blue. I get my bestie. Exactly. When I want to go high. Because he loves us just the same. Kao fela runa wana ko high. I no choose aure. Una anaure. Emang ubiti rufita. Emang oru. Who's smarter than who? No. When he wants to bless you, when it's your time for him to bless you, he will most definitely bless you. I get my mate. Exactly. Explaining instead of gatekeeping when someone asks for help. I get my mate. Exactly. When not about what I explain. Pili. Hamo tata when I talk about tuso. Explain. How's about tuso motu? Ska tuso motu. I get it's not a force. I get my mate. But when you're a quality person, when you have the means of helping the next person, you help them without even expecting anything in return. Because you are there for great intentions to build people and to help people who are in need. I get my mate. Exactly. So that is why when you're a quality person, how low a quality person, you are what? Instead of explaining, instead of gatekeeping when somebody asks for help, then ukonore house akono mutu so explain a hand. Like, I'm not going to be able to help you. Exactly. Letting the quiet person finish their point in a group. Let people talk. Raitu is a quality person and Raitu, you can talk better than other people. But when you're not given a platform to speak, please be able to give people a chance to speak when they're given a chance first to speak. I get a moment. Exactly. Your time will come. So calm down. Using your good day to absorb a title, maybe not even a title, but a little chaos to someone else can so Mamela they can breathe, right? Using your good day to absorb a little chaos to someone else can breathe. I get a mamela he how le motho lwena o tla bo re ha o fihla mo fihlang teng o bo dumedisa batho ba motho o tsebang o dumedisa batho re bona motho a na le quality a good quality a gona o dumedisa batho a gona o rata batho. I get my bestie. Exactly. Mara batho ba senang you know what being a quality person ka hara bona, they cannot behave very well. O thola re ha fihla le batho ba sabatsebeng ha dumedisi o tla ba I you know what, a frownile for some reason as if people have done something to them. Do not be a person like that. What kind of a character is that? I get my bestie. Yeah, be able to have a good character as a person. That makes you a quality person. Don't only have a good character to the outside people, and then to the people balinguri there, you know what, around you and with you most of the time, your loved ones and the people that value you, obosabafi that good quality character. I get my mate. Exactly. They also deserve it, Libona, as well. That is why whatever that you think that you're able to hide to other people, it's just a facade that will eventually fall off. And people will see you for who you are. I get my mate. Exactly. When I'm a bestie. Mamela, why it matters. Small power reveals big character. Small power reveals what? Big character. Good people use their edges to make room, not make themselves teller. I get my mate. Exactly. But how much all good? You know re character ya how man kuri wetiking the character says everything. Kawen. I get my mate. Exactly. Good people use their edges to make room. You are able to make room for other people. I get my mate. You are able to let people breathe. You are able to treat people with fairness, with kindness and empathy when you have a person that has a good quality. Marabang lona the character lona, they are making us even not want to even entertain you guys because of you do not want to change the kind of character that you are carrying for a very long time. I get my mate. Exactly. When I'm my bestie, but at the end of the day, nakile kara haki bualu when I get the ball is entirely in your court. I get my mate. Exactly. When I'm my bestie. So after interacting with you, do people feel smaller or safer? You put so ew. How enough at all to mopilabat? Do people feel small or safer? Let me tell you why people feel small, right? They feel small because you're making them feel small on how you actually handle your character. Hey, you know what? Them being so bold in a very shocking way, it makes them have a good character.
Hautamamed, exactly. But that is why.

0: Kirkorena Mamela, after interacting with you, do people feel small or safer? At the end of the day, when I'm Mamedi, how about to feel safer with you? Meaning you've got a very excellent character. Maraba feel small, hey, there's a problem with you, with your own character. Kira Mamedi, exactly. You cannot be around people and people must feel small. And Sarala Mohe, because of, you know what, you can listen at the background, the rain, it wants to rain. Kira Mamedi, which is not a problem at all. Utlapina manati ya nomfundo mo ati siba ningi. 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

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you give me

Ultra Lefe Merafon. 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Welcome back when I'm my bestie. Welcome back when I'm Mamedi Lapeng. I hope you are well taken care of. You are still chilling with me, the lovely, the amazing Cynthia K at the official encounter. I hope when I'm Mamedi more topic in yarana rebuilenka, you know, you learned a lot. How to be, you know what, a quality person when as a person who ekta juang, utlamile ube mutu o juang. And then we pona uli, you know what, a different person as well in the year 2026. How Lord, when you do not want to act like a quality person, meaning you are saying to God that you're not waiting for a quality person to meet you somewhere. Get my bestie, exactly. In Love Dale, in Memory Lane of Love. I get my bestie. I was actually thinking for the right word to actually say, but it is not a problem at all. You are still chilling with me, the lovely, the amazing Cynthia K at the official encounter. The time right now is 7 minutes after the hour 11. Ntsa hole jwa le monate mamedi re dutse re mametse fela ntse re calmile down mo the official encounter mona na jwa le re kene local hour ya rona mo ileng ka re ko wena share your own favorite song that you would like me, the lovely, the amazing Cynthia K, to play for you. And I would gladly do that with no hesitations at all. Like, my bestie. Exactly. Jolo hopola hane ku file topic ya rona ke le ka o botsa hore ha motho o re they are a quality person wena o bona jwang. I get my mate. Exactly. So that is why ke re wena do self introspection and actually check and understand hore am I that quality person, right? What does being a quality good quality person mean to you personally? Right? So mamedi ke mentioned to zengata mo le hane re bua ka topic ya rona. So that is why ke re huena. I hope you've learned, not only learned but also apply and transform in the year 2026. It is your girl Cynthia K. I love you, and may God richly bless you. Happy Tuesday. Let's continue with our beautiful music. Let me carry on and give you this beautiful songs that I believe you have been enjoying. Kyo as Java Aru Utando, and followed by Umut Ati Isoga. Stay tuned and please enjoy, my besties. I love you. Enjoy till we come back for more.

Welcome back, my bestie. 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I hope you enjoyed the official encounter. Since we started with our women in sports and we gave you an amazing topic right then. I hope that you've learned and you applied on that. Topic sailing hore redileni le today. Thank you so much. It is your girl Cynthia K signing out. 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Bye for now. But I'm not going to leave you just like that. I'm going to leave you with a very beautiful song, my bestie, that I believe you are going to enjoy a lot. 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Bye for now.

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0: Good afternoon, lady and gent. It's a beautiful Tuesday today, lady and gent. The 5th of May 2026. You know, today it's the 5th day of the 5th month. Yes, it's the 5th day of the 5th month, lady and gent. So, okay, how is everybody doing? I hope everyone is so good and it's so wonderful. Today, okay, is just a beautiful day for everyone to actually be glad, be happy, and be wonderful, man. Because it is a beautiful Tuesday. So it's important that you choose yourself each and every time. And it's important to choose it today and choose to be happy. Choose to be loved. Choose to be, you know, positive each and every time, lady and gent. Just choose good vibes for you, yourself, and your sanity, lady and gent. And it. So, okay, lady and gent, I'm not going to be wasting any time today. Just know, firstly, before I introduce the question of the day, if you're a first-timer, lady and gent, you just tuned in today with us, just know, Guti, you are listening to Marathon 360 Radio, your precise local global connection, and the most innovative radio to connect people with opportunities. Hence, again, we always inform, entertain, lady and gent, and educate. Anditi, it's very, very, very... So, again, with that being said, lady and gent, we are going to have so much fun today. The question that I have today for you, lady and gent, I know a lot of y'all will enjoy it and will actually want to interact with those. So, again, you can also go and follow us on our social media platforms, Marathon 360 Radio everywhere, lady and gent. And we are Marathon 360 Radio, your precise local global connection each and every time. So again, I'm not here to waste anybody's time, lady and gent. I'm just here to give you a great vibes and a great times. And it just know it right now, it is exactly 9 minutes inside the hour 3, and I am here until 6 p.m. Gelidi and gents. And it the guy with the capital letter W and D. Let's take a quick air break, and then as soon as I get back from this air break, lady and gent, I'll be giving you the question of this hour.
2: 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Thank you for not letting this day go to waste. Thank you so much.
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0: Radio. Welcome back again, lady and gent. Like I promised, when I get back, I'll be giving you nothing but the question of the day, lady and gent. And let's get into it, lady and gent. Today, it is a Tuesday, so I want you to choose. I'm going to give you the most hardest thing to choose between. But at the end of the day, lady and gent, it's you, yourself, that knows yourself better than anybody else, right? So again, I'm going to give you this question. I want to know this particular question, lady and gent. It's a life, challenging question, lady and gent. Let's get to it right now. So again, if you don't know, go to our social platforms like I've been telling you. The question is already on our social media platform, lady and gent. You can go there and find it, and then we can interact on the comment section, lady and gent. And it, you can also hit me up on 076-350-1915 to send me those voice notes and dive deeper into these questions. Anditi. So, okay, here's the question of this hour, lady and gent, is if you were to choose to survive one of these two for 10 million rand for a day, which one would you choose? Number one, Amazon rainforest. Number two, Snake Island. Between these two, lady and gent, these are the most dangerous island. This is number one. Snake Island is the most dangerous island in the world. And then number two, rainforest. Amazon is the most dangerous rainforest in the world. So now I want to know, which one would you survive between these two? Just for a day, for you to receive 10 million rands. Which one do you think you would survive? So let's talk about this particular topic on 076-350-1915 or under our comment section on our Facebook page, Gelady and Gent, because that's where we are actually active, Gelady and Gent. And it, so again, let's talk all that. As I'm about to play you, the one and only Aria Star, Hot Body, followed by Justin Bieber and Quavo, Intentions.

0: Justin Bieber and Quavo get the intentions, but the intentions, and it's still gonna play on my background. As again, I'm giving you the first part we're gonna start with. I'm gonna give you, Lady and Gent, the disadvantages. I'm just gonna give you the disadvantages of these two parts that I talked about, Lady and Gent. And I mentioned Amazon rainforest. I also mentioned what? I also mentioned Ilento, Lady and Gent. Is Snake Island, which is discovered or rather found in Brazil. Anditi. But I'm going to start with the disadvantages of a rainforest, which is the Amazon rainforest. Before you can even think about choosing which one you want to survive a day, Lady and Gent, Anditi, so that you can get your 10 million rands. You know? On the spot, okay, you get this money on the spot, Lady and Gents. As soon as you come back and you've survived one of these two places, you are definitely getting your moolah. So okay, let's go there, okay, Lady and Gents. I'm going to start with what? I'm going to start with the Amazon rainforest. You understand? The first disadvantage, Lady and Gents, you need to know about the rainforest is diseases, Lady and Gents. The likes of your malaria, your yellow flu, Lady and Gent, you understand? And again, there's so many things, Lady and Gent, that you might find in the rainforest because of there are so many mosquitoes in that places. And again, just because of it's a place whereby there are no humans, so again, it feeds off from what? From animals that are found there. So just imagine getting there, Lady and Gent, and get bitten by a mosquito that has been biting a lion all this time, that has been biting the likes of those leopards, those snakes that are found there, the birds, so that it would definitely transfer that to you, Anditi. The second disadvantage that you need to know about the Amazon rainforest is the dangerous wildlife, Lady and Gent. Anditi, there's the likes of jaguars there, you know, anacondas, bullet ants, Lady and Gent, poison dart frogs. We have black caimans, you know, everything that bites, that stings, or that can even eat you, Lady and Gent, it's found on the Amazon, Lady and Gent, rainforest. There's no animal that is not found in the rainforest, Lady and Gent. I hope, did you know, firstly, that they are poisonous, or rather, how to put this, they are venomous birds, Lady and Gent. Yes, there's a venom that flies, definitely. You understand? But okay, we'll get to those, okay, Lady and Gent. And it is, so all of those, they are found in the Amazon rainforest. I'm talking about venomous spiders, Lady and Gent, your black widows. All of those, Lady and Gent, you understand? A black widow, it's the most venomous spider in the world. A spider that eats snakes. A spider that has a strong spider web that traps snakes, Lady and Gent. That has a venom that is strong enough to, whenever it bites you, the venom, it what? It liquefies your insides. Whew. Imagine having to survive a place like that. But get the third disadvantage, Lady and Gent, it's you might get lost. You understand? You might get lost, Lady and Gent, in the rainforest. Because of, firstly, there are no cell phone signals in that place. There are no roads in that place, Lady and Gent. You understand? So, okay, even search parties will take days, weeks, and even months before they can even find you. Guess what? They might even take the whole year before they can find you. Well, they might take years. They might not even find you in a place like that, Lady and Gent, because of it is known to have trees that are large enough, Lady and Gent, to even reach the clouds. You understand? Exactly, that's a rainforest, Lady and Gent. They intercept helicopters. That's an Amazon rainforest. There are places that can never be, that has never been discovered even today in the rainforest, Lady and Gent. You understand? You understand? So, Lady and Gent, also, there's humidity and heat. 100% humidity plus 35 degrees Celsius plus daily, lady and gents. Your clothes will never dry. You understand? Fungus will grow on you. So those are the things that you need to know about the Amazon rainforest. There are floods and muds in that place. You understand? Which is when it's rainy season, rivers rise to 15 meters, lady and gent. Campers shower away and malaria spikes. That's what you have to know about the rainforest, lady and gent. And iti, whew, there's so much in that place. They are so much in that place. Also, the access in that place, the last disadvantage you need to know about a rainforest is that the access is limited. There are no hospitals nearby. First things first, even if they find you in that place, it will take them time before they can actually reach a place where you can get help, lady and gent. I mean, hospitals are far, far, far away from the Amazon rainforest. Helicopters might take hours and hours before they find you a place of help, whereby you'll be dead by that time. You understand? So these are the disadvantages of Amazon rainforest. So think thoroughly and think carefully before you choose, lady and gent. I'm still going to give you the disadvantages of Snake Island, lady and gent. And it, I'm going to play you Justin Bieber at Yummy. Do not go anywhere.
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is allowed on that island, lady and gent. You are not allowed on that island. They make it clear, lady and gent, to understand. If you go there, you will definitely get arrested. You'll be in trouble with the law. So okay, here's the disadvantages why those islands, lady and gent, are not supposed to go there. The first one, lady and gent, it's you're gonna have death by snake. 1 to 5 golden lacehead vipers per square meter. One wrong step, you are bitten. Matter of fact, you will have wrong steps each and every time because of you can't have a right step in a place like that, lady and gent, because of per square meter. You understand that means every step you take, there is a snake. Every step you take, there is a snake. It comes to a point whereby a snake crawl on each other, lady and gent. You understand? So that they can actually live. So you understand that. Pella, now, golden lace-haired vipers are one of the most venomous snakes in the world. Yes, lady and gent. If you thought black mamba was the most venomous snake in the world, think again. Think again, lady and gent. And it's so, okay, first thing, another disadvantage is you're gonna die with a venom that is so brutal, you understand, which is gonna cause kidney failures, brain bleeding, and tissue melt. No hospitals on islands. That's another thing that you need to know and you need to consider. There are no islands, there are no hospitals in islands, Gilly and Gent. The third disadvantage that everybody should listen to is that island, it's illegal to visit. Lady and gent, that island is illegal to visit. No one is allowed to visit that island, lady and gent. And then the other one, lady and gent, or rather... this one again, why is it illegal? The Brazilian Navy bans civilians. If you go to that island, you will get arrested. If you survived. You understand? Yes, that's a big if. You understand? Another thing, ladies and gents, there are no infrastructure in that place. There's no water, there's no food, there's no shelter. The lighthouse, it's automated since keepers died in 1920, lady and gent. Just imagine, since from 1920, that place haven't been visited. There is no snake that is not found in that place. Every snake. But yeah, the problem is, snakes that are found there, lady and gent, they are the most venomous snakes in the world. Their venom will liquefy you. They will definitely liquefy your tissues. You will melt, lady and gent. Yes, their venom, they are so strong. They are strong like land, lady and gent. You understand? Acid. That's how strong this venom is. It will liquefy you. Mm-hmm. There is no anti-venom on that site. Okay, that's what you have to know. The nearest hospital, it's 33 kilometers away by a boat. You will die before you actually dock. Before you even get on the boat, you are dead. So imagine having to go another 33 kilometers. Yo, so think again, lady and gent. You can't escape that island. That's another disadvantage. The island is 43 hectares of cliffs and forest. Snakes are in trees, ground, and everywhere. So you walk, there's a snake on top of your head, there's a snake on the ground, there's a snake on the sides, snake on your back, snake in front. So you understand that you are not safe. Everywhere you go, you are definitely not safe. You understand? And then the other disadvantage you need to know is that, lady and gent, there is no reason for you to go there. Because there's no beach that place. There's no resort. Nothing to see except snakes and death. That's definitely that. Whenever you go to the snake island, that's what you are going for. You understand? That's what you are going for. Even scientists don't go to that place. They don't, lady and gent, because of they

And the dangers of that place. Nobody survives that place. Nobody will survive that place. The last one that I will give you, lady and gent, is it's actually risky to even go to that place, because even approaching is risky. There are storms. There are rocky coasts on that place, lady and gent. And you will die before you even get there. And when you get there, the snakes will just finish you off. You will just become a meal for those snakes. You will definitely become a meal. So now, tell me, since now you've known between these two, lady and gent, between the Snake Island and the Amazon rainforest, which one do you think you will survive a day, lady and gent, for a 10 million rand? 076-350-1915. I will tell you immediately after the song Rihanna and Drake, but to work.

Rihanna and Drake, okay, ladies and gents, but to work, work, work. A beautiful song for beautiful people on this beautiful hour, okay, ladies and gents. But we are gearing up for our second hour, okay, ladies and gents. I also have a question for you for that hour, okay, ladies and gents. But right now, I just want to actually get to this, you know, topic of the day, of this hour, I mean to say. So, okay, ladies and gents, me, if I were to choose, honestly speaking, if I were to choose and think about it, hey, ladies and gents, it's scary and confusing, you know? It's scary and confusing, trust me. But okay, I would say, Mina, I would choose Amazon. Yes. I would choose Amazon.

0: gents. We understand. So you won't survive that period. You won't survive even an hour on the Amazon, on the Snake Island. You won't. You understand? But if you are a trained patron, lady and gent, you would definitely survive the Amazon because of you will know how to handle yourself in a place like that. Yes, there are venomous snakes. There are jaguars. You know, there's more and more that you need to survive when you get to that place. But it's better than the Snake Island. Pela per square meter, lady and gent, there is a snake. So you don't take a step without seeing a snake or without approaching a snake. So it's more deadlier than the Amazon. We understand. If you are trained better, I mean, there are people who survive 30 days in the Amazon forest. You understand? Amazon forest has been explored time and time again, lady and gent. You know? Amazon, lady and gent, is better for me. You can definitely survive the Amazon. You can definitely survive the Amazon, lady and gent. It's better than the Snake Island. Oh, the Snake Island, lady and gent, is deadlier. Is deadlier. So tell me on 076-350-1915 on your side, lady and gent, to get which one, lady and gent, winner, would you want to survive? You know, you think you would survive. But some people might take risk. There are people who are risk takers. Trust me and believe me, lady and gent. There are people who are risk takers who will definitely take that risk of going to the Snake Island, even though they know Uguti, they will be arrested as soon as they get back. So tell me on 076-350-1915, Uguti, which one winner do you think you would survive, lady and gent, for a day for 1 million rands? And it, here's the one and only Masego Etigena by Felicia.
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0: If I ever play with bait, it's breaking news. She got 50 pointers on her neck, protect this

If you ever wanna f, can I be the one you call? If you wanna be a star, I can tell you what it costs. I was gonna put you on, I was gonna put you on. I was gonna change your life, girl, but

Baltimore by Lady and Gents, playing on my background with various artists. Yeah, Lady and Gents, Aniti. So, okay, with that being said, we are already on our second hour, 3 minutes inside our second hour, Galady and Gents. It's still a beautiful Tuesday. You are still tuned in to Marathon 360 Radio, your precise local global connection, Galady and Gents. And right now, I am just here to introduce the second question of the day, which is the topic that we need to discuss on this hour, Galady and Gents. And I hope you are ready and excited for this particular one, Galady and Gents. I have it right here with me for you, Galady and Gents. And Umnandi. So, if you haven't followed us, Galady and Gents, go follow us on Marathon 360 Radio, your precise local global connection on Facebook. 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But just search Marathon 360 Radio, you will find us there, Galady and Gents. And you so, right now, Galady and Gents, the question of the day is quite interesting also. It's already on our social platforms. If you go there right now, you will find it there, Galady and Gents. And you will definitely find it there. And it's actually on our, you know, it's actually on our Facebook page. You can communicate with me under the comment section, Galady and Gents, to make sure we have the best conversation ever. Also, you can hit me up to 076-350-1915 to actually communicate with this one. So, Galady and Gents, the question is, would you rather have a GPS for your life or undo button for conversations? Would you rather have the GPS for your life, Lydia and Gent, you know, track your life around, or actually have an undo button for every conversation you have? That's what we are discussing on this very hour, Galady and Gent. Hit me up on 076-350-1915 as I'm about to play you Wizkid and Tems, that's the essence, Galady and Gent.

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Lady and gent, the question of the day is again, would you rather have a GPS for your life? A GPS, lady and gent, it's what's used to track down, you understand, a location or a person, you know, or, you know, it's just used to track, you know, a GPS, lady and gent. And it, so, okay, so that you know, Guti, what is a GPS, I'm going to give you all these things, yangiti, gikubekele yona phansi. We understand the GPS. GPS, lady and gents, first things first, it stands for Global Positioning System. We understand. That's what it stands for, lady and gents. It's for tracking. Yeah, it's for tracking. That's the best way to put it down, lady and gents. You understand? You track where you are. You track where you're going. You know? You can even track your phone with the GPS if it's registered, lady and gent, on the platforms. You can also track a vehicle. You can also, whenever you are, you don't know where you're going, you use a GPS to get here, wherever you are going. So that's what it stands for, lady and gent. It stands for Global Positioning System. That's what it stands for. And then get. You have to choose. Would you rather have a GPS for your life, you know, to know where your life is going, where it's headed, lady and gent, where it's coming from? Pela, if you have a GPS for your life, I believe, Guti, there are life choices in life that you might, you know, do better because of some things we do them not knowing. It's partly in, you understand. So, okay, that's why, okay, we end up in situations that are, you know, hectic, lady and gent. So, okay, let me know on your side, lady and gent, okay, which one would you choose when? A GPS for your life or a what? Lady and gent, an undo button for conversations. Yes, lady and gents, there are conversation in life. Sometimes we we wish we could have, you know, an undo button for it, you understand? So that you can not say whatever that you said at the time. And it's very important, lady and gents, to we have those type of undo buttons. Because sometimes we say things whereby we didn't want to say them at all, lady and gents. But we end up saying them. And And then now you are at home and then you are thinking, I should have never said this and that, man. You understand? But you've already said it. It's already out there, lady and gents, you know? So okay, tell me on 076-350-1915, which one would you choose? A GPS for your conversation, a GPS for your life, or an undo button for your conversation? I'm going to come back and dial deeper on this one. Here's Future to wait for you with Thames and Drake.

Okay, ladies and gents, welcome back. And yeah, I am just here to give you more and more and more in terms of our topic of the day. Remember, I asked you which one would you choose? And it's between the two: a GPS for your life and an undo button for every conversation you have, Gelady and Gents. So, okay, I'm going to give you the advantages of these two, Gelady and Gents. Just advantages for these two, and then tell you, Ugutige, if you were to choose a GPS for your life, or what an undo button for every conversation you have, what would you benefit between these two, Gelady and Gents? So I'm going to play you one song and then come back, give you the advantages for these two. Just get a short Tanyana's version of Drake and Wizkid and the one and only Kayla, but one dance.

One Dance, Liddy and Jance are playing on my background, and I am here to give you the advantages of these two. GPS for your life. These are the advantages for it, Liddy and Jant. First things first that you need to know is that, Liddy and Jant, no more wrong turns in your life. You remember the horror movie Wrong Turn? You will no longer take that and get Liddy and Jant. So again, when I say wrong turns, Liddy and Jant, I mean in everything. I mean in career. I mean in relationships. I mean in money moves, you know? It tells you, Pela and it, Liddy and Jant, before you waste your 5 years on wrong degrees, wrong jobs, and wrong people, Westpat, Liddy and Jant, it will definitely help you all the time to take the right decisions, to take the right turns of your life. And it, the second one, Liddy and Jant, you will avoid traffic jams. Yes, yes, yes. Whenever I talk about traffic jams, Liddy and Jant, I'm talking about life in general. I mean, you will avoid, you know, it will warn you about toxic friendship, toxic relationships, bad investment, and that business ideas your cousin swears it will work, or your friend swears it will work. It will definitely redirect you on the right spots at the right time, Liddy and Jant. It will never give you any wrong moves and any wrong turns. And it's beautiful. Also, it will enter your goals, Liddy and Jant. You will buy a house in 4 years, definitely, if you keep, you know, keep savings. I get Pela, it tells you, but if you put 2k a month, you will buy a house in 4 years. You know, no more guessing if you are behind or what. It will definitely put you in the right spot at the right time, with right things all the time, Liddy and Jant. That's the beauty of it. That's definitely the beauty of it, Liddy and Jant. And it, another one, it will find shortcuts, which is guessing about to. We definitely wish for those, Liddy and Jant. And it shows you the faster paths, Liddy and Jant, you know, to skip the honors, to do the certificate instead, you know. It will always show you the right paths, Liddy and Jant. You will no longer do anything that is bad for you, for your career, for your life. It will always give you the right direction, Liddy and Jant. And it, which is what we want, most of us and all of us, right? We want that, Liddy and Jant. We want something that will direct us on the right path at the right time. And it, Liddy and Jant. So that's what Singabantu we wish for and we hope for. Another one, Liddy and Jant, that you need to know is that it will deter alerts, definitely. Danger ahead. And it, that tender looks good, but you will get arrested in 3 years. Who wouldn't want that, though? You understand? Being warned before you actually take a wrong decision or before you take the wrong step, Liddy and Jant. I want that. I definitely know, Gutike, I want that in my life, Liddy and Jant. You know, to be warned each and every time before I take a wrong step or right step, Liddy and Jant. We want that, Singabantu. And then again, another one, Liddy and Jant, you will have peace of mind. It's what every last one of us want, to tell the truth. A peace of mind, Liddy and Jant. That's a GPS. That's definitely the GPS, Liddy and Jant, of your life. And it, it will, anxiety drops because of, you know, you are still on track, even when it feels like you are lost. And it will tell you, no, you are in the right track right now. Even though, yes, we do feel like we are lost sometimes, Liddy and Jant, you know, and want to change our paths and all that. It will tell you, nah. Don't change no directions. You are actually on the right path right now. You understand? Even though it seems like you are not, but you are, Liddy and Jant. And that on its own, it's a helper, Liddy and Jant. It is a helper because Singabantu, sometimes we feel lost and we feel like we are on the wrong path, but only to find out we are actually on the right path of our lives, Liddy and Jant. And it's very important. It's very, very, very, very important. So again, tell me when on 0763501915. Okay, which one would you choose, Liddy and Jant? And it, which one would you choose, a GPS for your life, or Liddy and Jant, you would choose
you know, an undo button for every conversation that you have. I'm going to play you just one song, ladies and gents, just one, and then again, I'll be back, ladies and gents, to give you about to get

Banner Boy, last playing on my background, lady and gents, as I'm about to give you now information, or rather the advantages of the undo button for every conversation. The first one that you need to know, it's no more foot in the mouth, lady and gent. That text to your ex at 2 a.m., undone. That joke that flopped in the meeting, gone like never happened. It will definitely help you, lady and gent. It's an undo pill off the button, so like it never happened. Another thing, lady and gent, is that it saves relationships. It take back harsh words to your mom, your partner, or your boss, lady and gent, before damage is done, so that there will be zero grudges. It helps, right? It will help you negotiate better. Maybe you said 50,000 instead of 80,000 rands, lady and gent. You understand? You undo, you rephrase, and then you get the bag. Definitely. So you see, Uguti, it's a win. You understand? It's definitely a win, lady and gent. Mina, I wouldn't ask anything different, Shem. I wouldn't ask anything different. I would definitely choose the undo button. But I haven't chosen yet, so stick with me. The other one, lady and gent, it kills awkwardness. The accidental you too to the waiter saying enjoy your food. You know, you undo all of that and walk away with your dignity. You know, we do face those things, lady and gent, whereby we say the wrong words at the time, lady and gent. It will help. It will definitely help, lady and gent, so that we don't go back to those mistakes that we've made. Right? It will help, lady and gent. It will definitely help us. So again, with that being said, lady and gent, tell me, lady and gent, on 0763 50 19 15, uguti which one would you choose, lady and gent, and which one would you choose between these two? The other one that you need to know, lady and gent, is

it will have social confidence. You will shoot your shot, Gelidi and Gent, way more. Because of the worst case, you undo, there are no risks. There are people who are scared to shoot their shots because of they are scared of what they will say. They are scared, I might say the wrong thing and get embarrassed. If you have an undo button, you are in the safe space. You are definitely in the safe space, Gelidi and Gent. Anditi, you will no longer have to face that awkwardness that most of the time we face, Gelidi and Gent. Anditi, the other one that you need to know, Gelidi and Gent, you will have no regrets. All those I should have said, moments in the shower or in the kitchen or in bed, mostly important in bed. We have those moments in bed whenever we are in on a pillow, Lady and Gent, and thinking and said, I should have said this. You will what? No, have regrets, Gelidi and Gent. And you will have the undo button like me right now. I just made an error. You understand? I would have had an undo button right now, and then all this awkwardness is done. You understand? All those things, Lady and Gent. And then the last advantage that you need to know, Lady and Gent, is that it will fix miscommunications most of the time. That's not what I meant becomes irrelevant. All you have to do is just redo, and it's all clear. Yeah, everyone? It comes with greater advantages, Lady and Gent. Definitely comes with greater advantages. So, tell me when on 0763501915, which one would you choose? Since now you know all the advantages between conversation, Lady and Gent, undo a button for every conversation, or GPS for your life. And that's what we are talking about. Here's the one and only Justin Bieber. And it's the Kid Laroi. I made a mistake. It's the Kid Laroi and Justin Bieber. But it's Stay, Gelidi and Gent.

to you tomorrow, Lady and Gents. And it, you will have a clearer mind and you will definitely have a clearer vision. We do burn out to Singabantu, we do crush out Singabantu, but if we have a GPS for our lives, I believe Guti, we will start, young lady and gent, be able to take things easily in life. You understand? You know, it's very important. We will definitely take things easier now. And, you know, stay on course, you know. Most importantly, to take a breather. Because I think about it, we do panic, lady and gent. We do panic. A lot. A lot. We do panic. But if we could have a GPS for our lives, panic meant will definitely, you know, end. Yes, it will never end, but we'll be in a safer place, lady and gent. But yeah, tell me when on your side, which one would you choose? And this conversation doesn't end here, lady and gent, since now we are heading to our third and final hour, lady and gent, the hour of the playlist. So okay, hit me up on 076-350-1915 with your favorite, lady and gent. And it's going to be a nice day. It was a nice day, lady and gent. I'm about to play you Doja Cat and Post Malone, but I Like You, a happier song.

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0: 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Spirit of God, we pray that in Jesus' mighty name, no one, my Father, shall escape moya oyingcwele the hand of your grace in the mighty name of Jesus. We declare deliverance, we declare favor and grace in Jesus' mighty name. 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Limangandelebo sitha kabisa lebrekatalebe sitha in the mighty name of Jesus Christ of Nazareth. Yes Lord, I declare power right now in the name of Jesus. Yes Lord, ekameni lika Yesu, they shall experience my Father your power like never before. They shall experience your hand, your move in the name of Jesus Christ of Nazareth. For Lord, you are here. Yes, it is your will, O Father, and I thank you in the name of Jesus. Yebo ekameni lika Jesu wase Nazareth, moya oyingcwele, they shall experience your touch, my Father, in the name of Jesus. Yes, the move of the Holy Spirit right now in their life, in their hearts, Lord, in Jesus' mighty name, for their deliverance. Ekameni lika Jesu wase Nazareth, we thank you, Lord, so kona. Kuyenzeka egameni lika Jesu wase Nazareth. Thank you Jesus for your presence in Jesus mighty name. Amen and amen. 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Is the source of life. Yes mphulaphuli is the source of light empilweni zethu. It is important therefore kubana we acknowledge. Yeah, we must acknowledge him, we must acknowledge God. You must acknowledge God, hallelujah, for your waking up and for your movement and all your achievements, including the trials and tribulations that you are going through. Listen, mphulaphuli, ngapha kwale trial, you are going to thank God. Believe me, ngapha kwale tribulation, you are going to exalt him because you will recognize and understand that it was important for you to go through what you are going through. Because, mphulaphuli, you know, greatness does not come from easy things. But greatness comes from trials and tribulations and challenges. That's where greatness comes from. Yeah, greatness ayiveli nje noba kuphi na. Kodwa greatness isuka mphulaphuli kumuntu odlula ezintweni. Yeah, kube khona ipower ephuma ngapha kwezimo ojongene nazo. 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Kodwa kube khona the inner power that comes out. Ubona ukuthi le power ayisuki kuwe, isuka to the inner man. Mphulaphuli ngoba izinto odlule kuzo, they were not, you were not able to handle them,
1: by yourself, but you needed an extra power. For you to discover ukuba you've got an extra power, you needed ukuthi udlule kwizinto odlule kuzo. Yes, mphulaphuli, it is okay to go through trials. 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Ewe mphulaphuli, so that you can begin to appreciate when the times are different. 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You cannot appreciate umphulaphuli ukulala ukubana awuzange uke awobofumana ubuthongo. You cannot appreciate umphulaphuli ukuba nemali ukuba awukaze wahlala ungenayo. Ewe mphulaphuli, you cannot appreciate ukuba ne shelter ukuba awukaze uhlale ungena shelter. You cannot appreciate into ongazange wayiswela kuqala. That's why it is important ukudlula ezintweni, so that you can begin to appreciate. 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

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That is very, very important. 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Depend upon God. 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

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Ya usifumane ke mphulaphuli iwe phayana eMerafon 360 radio your precious local connection global connection ewe ndawo zonke apho siya khona ke siye Durban ke mphulaphuli. 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

We'll speak because we need to, you know, reach out all over. We need to reach out to everyone. Yeah, to everyone. You know, please go and check us on WhatsApp, on Facebook. Check us on Facebook. Check us on all platforms, you know, TikTok, whatsoever. Just go and search for Merlafon 360 Radio. That's where you will find us. In any platform that you use, you will find us there. Right? What is important now is that you try and share. You try and bring others on board. I mean, we've got loyal listeners who make sure that every Tuesday, 9 o'clock, they are waiting. They are waiting to hear the word of God, to hear what God is saying today, because it is the revival on air. Yeah. Yeah, we come with power. Too much power. We come with too much power. Now, we are here to bring you healing, to bring you deliverance, to bring you revival. Today, we're talking about the book of Psalms 23, verse. Yeah, there we are reading from 23, and then we're starting from verse 1 until we reach the number 6 verse. We're saying there, the Lord is my shepherd, and I shall not want. Mpulapulipayana, as we are listening to David declaring that the Lord is my shepherd. Ah, my God. I feel like, you know, in a way, he was feeling proud of that. He was owning up. He was claiming that the Lord is my shepherd. You know, he was not like he's under, you know, control, or he's under pressure to say it, or God is demanding it. No, but he was the one who's claiming it. The Lord is my shepherd. It's like if you ask someone, what is your secret? We can see you are making it. We are seeing you. You know, you are glowing. We are seeing you. Things are going well. You know, what is your secret? And then he says, the Lord is my shepherd. Hallelujah. Yeah. And not just words to say the Lord is my shepherd. He begins to explain Mpulapule how the Lord is his shepherd. How the Lord is shepherding him. Not just to say he is my shepherd, but after that, go on and do the things as he pleases. But he begins to explain. In the next verse, he explains how the Lord is his shepherd. How he is the Lord shepherding him. Glory to Jesus, which is very, very important, because we get to know the details of when you say the Lord is your shepherd. What do you mean? Because you cannot say the Lord is your shepherd. I know many people are quoting this verse. It is a normal verse, but the truth is that they are not. You know, they are not the sheep that the Lord is shepherding, because they are doing things as they please. Glory to Jesus. But once you understand, what does it mean to be to have the Lord as your shepherd? What does it mean? Here we hear David explaining it. He explains that the Lord is the shepherd. He shepherds him. I say today, my theme is to say to you, put your trust in God. Put your trust in God. Oh my God, put your trust in God. Even when you are going through challenges, put your trust in God. When you go through temptation, put your trust in God. When things are not going well for you, put your trust in God. Trust him. Because God wants those who depend on him. We must understand it is by grace. It is by grace that we are still standing. It is by grace that we are still walking. It is by grace that we are still praying. It is by grace that we still say no to what is wrong. It is by grace. When you depend upon God, God will never let you down. Hallelujah. God will never let you down. Once you depend on God, he will never leave you nor forsake you. He promised in his word. Listen, Mpulapuli Paikaya, Uguti, once uhamba naye, he never leaves you. He never forsakes you. Mpulapuli, even when you are no longer loyal, he is still loyal. God is still loyal to you. God is still protecting you. God is still keeping you. 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

0: ithemba lakho kuwe, but ulibeke kuThixo. 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Uyachaza ubana kanjani. Oh, hallelujah. He explains it. I love it how he said it. Because he says phayana, yena izimvu zakhe uhamba phambi kwazo. Hallelujah. He started by narrating this story of shepherd, sheep and shepherd. Hallelujah. And they never understood what he was saying. Glory to Jesus. 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Glory to Jesus. 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Hallelujah. Glory to Jesus. He gives his life. He surrender his life for the sheep. If encame ubomi, that means there is nothing that he cannot deny us. Uthi babilian uhamba phambi kwazo zakhe izimvu. Glory to Jesus. 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Ay, hallelujah. Ungumalusi olungileyo. He doesn't only just shepherd you, but he also gives his life. He gives his life for you. Jesus is explaining that, but he gave us all. He gives you all. Ay, hallelujah. Glory to Jesus. Oh my God. Jesus gives all. He gave his life. Glory to Jesus because he's the good shepherd. Hallelujah. I'm saying namhlanje depend upon God. He never leaves nor forsake. 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He never leaves you nor forsake. Ah, my God, wangena naye wabayeka bafakwe emlilweni because umlilo is was not a problem. Hallelujah. Fire was not a problem. Glory to Jesus. Wabayeka bafakwe emlilweni. I say because fire was not an issue. Glory to Jesus. The issue was not the fire, but the issue was obedience or disobedience. Glory to Jesus. And they chose to obey. Hallelujah. They chose to obey. And when they obeyed, God entered with them. 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You see, bathandekayo, there's a secret kulondo. There's a secret mphulaphuli. When you do things in the name of God, ungenzi izinto usenzela wena. Ah my God, imotive yakho ingekho ingekho ingeyo kaThixo. Your motive should always be about God, not about you. Hi, hallelujah. Everything that you do, it must be about God. And God will never fail. Glory to Jesus, because ithi landawo besifunda usikhaphele ezindleleni zobulungisa ngenxa yegama lakhe. Oh hallelujah, God honors his name. Glory to Jesus. Mhlawumbi God's reputation is at risk when you are doing things ngokwakho, and the name of the Lord is therefore jeopardized. Igama likaThixo is not taken seriously because of why you are doing things. The way you are doing izinto, mphulaphuli wami, until we learn to allow God to do things in his name. Hallelujah. Uthi David endiza kuwe ngegama likaJehova. Glory to Jesus. Sibona uYesu esithi anika cela into kude kwaba lapha. Kodwa ngoku celani noba into enithe nayicela egameni lami. Hallelujah. Glory to Jesus. There's a secret when you do things in the name of God. In the name of God. When you do things in the name of God. When we talk about the name in the name of God, we can signify two things. The name in terms of the representation. For example, if someone is going somewhere on my behalf, he can say he goes in my name. Glory to, because he went there on my behalf. Aye, hallelujah. He's not there because of himself, but he went there on my behalf. Glory to Jesus. Utwa no ekamendi kabani who will do you, who will help you. On behalf, because of who this and this, we will help you. Glory to Jesus. But also the name in terms of the name, because the name says the Savior. Glory to Jesus. The mandate of the name is to do the work. Hallelujah. The name of Jesus. Khona ke into ekubaleke si understand mphulaphulu wami namhlanje le kubana sinomalusi man. Khona osalusileyo. And you need to accept that. Your mind need to comprehend that you are a sheep that has a shepherd. And you must allow the shepherd to do their part, to shepherd you. Ewe mphulaphuli. You can't just do easy. No. Have the understanding. Apa uwe that in the eluswa. Have the understanding that in the no meluso ngu Jehova. Glory to Jesus. Kono kwa lusayo. Idige utavite payana. And isweli luto. And isweli luto. Ujehova ngmaliswam and isweli luto. Hallelujah. The Lord is my shepherd, I shall not want. He never disappoints. He never lets you down. He will never need. He is the provider. Glory to Jesus. He is the healer. Glory to Jesus. He is Jehovah Jireh, Jehovah Shammah. He is your peace. Glory to Jesus. When you have him, we have all things. Hallelujah. But allow him to be your shepherd. Glory to Jesus. Figelela po kona. Nawe uteta njengo Davide. Utu Jehova umalusu wamu. Ay my God. Tikenda ifundi salento. 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Kauno ibamba londo. U understand utu Jehova umalusu wako. And every time you are facing imeko, remember utu Jehova umalusu wako. Hallelujah. And it has worked for many. Many have seen the power of God. And have seen the hand of God. Because they understood what he is their shepherd. And the shepherd will always make sure that he provides for the sheep. Uyazi mphulaphuli. Ukuba noba imvu ingalahleka. But uba nobela be accountable. It is the shepherd. Even though mphulaphuli imvu ingagula, who must take the responsibility? Ngumalusi. Hallelujah. Imvu xa isoluswa, it dependent completely kumalusi. And umalusi cannot fail imvu. Umalusi cannot fail imvu. Why? Ngoba imvu it depende kuye. Hallelujah. I hope you understand. I pray you hear beyond these words. I pray you hear beyond this voice. But you get to get the revelation of being a sheep. Because as much as David is talking about the shepherd, but he's actually revealing the sheep. Because there can never be a shepherd without a sheep. Glory to Jesus. Angeke mphulaphuli sithethe ngomalusi kungekho zimvu. Angeke sithethe ngezimvu kungekho malusi. Oh, hallelujah. Glory to Jesus. Hallelujah, hallelujah. You are about to be touched by the hand of God. Some of you already you are experiencing the power of God. Glory to Jesus. Some of you, the Spirit of God right now is convincing you. Glory to Jesus. It's showing you that you need to be a sheep. It's revealing to you that you must be a sheep. I see you are getting the understanding, the deeper understanding, that once you are a sheep, my God, a shepherd has the responsibility about you. Ewe, kupendula yon, kupendula umalusi, kuthi kuthethwa ngemvu, kodwa kuzuphendula yona, kuzawuphendula umalusi. 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Hey. God is touching your life. I promise you, receive this message today, and your life will never be the same. Oh my God. Don't just be the listener of the word, but be the doer of the word. Izwi bathandekayo liyenziwa. You make up your mind. Uzazi bana from today. Ndinomelus. Ah my God. And mphulaphulu uNkulunkulu is waiting to be your shepherd. He's eagerly waiting to be your shepherd. God cannot wait to be your shepherd. The Holy Spirit cannot wait to be your shepherd. Jesus is declaring that I am your shepherd. Uti I am. Not I will be your shepherd. Uti I am your shepherd. The problem that you do not recognize that you have a shepherd. Number two, you do not recognize that you are a sheep that needs a shepherd. Glory to Jesus. Uti gekaiteta uti andisweli luto. I shall not want. I shall not lack. I shall not want. Because every time I want, there's provision. Every time there's a want, there's provision. So I never want. Why, Margaret, I shall not want. Uti ngamanyamazwi. Already before he even wants, a shepherd has provided. Glory to Jesus. Because Margaret, I shall not want. It means before he reaches the point where he wants, there's already provision. Ah, you don't understand. Already there's a provision because God knows what you need before you even need it. Glory to Jesus. He has answered your prayer before you even prayed. He knows your thoughts. He knows what is in your heart. He knows your destiny. Glory to Jesus. But you need to be a shepherd. You need to be a sheep. You need to be a sheep so that he can be your shepherd. He's already your shepherd. Hi, hallelujah. You know, when a question has already been answered, have you seen someone who had a question, but the question is been answered before he can ask the question? Hi, waka wambona umuntu umphulaphuli othi enombuzo athengeka ubuzi lombuzo ube sowuphendula umbuzo. Okanye impendulo zikhawuleze zibe nintsi, impendulo ziziswe ungekabi namibuzo. Uthi siba nombuzo seyikhona impendulo ahead of your question. Hallelujah. Get to understand that when he says I shall not want, he means before he even wants, before he reaches the space or a level where he wants, already there's a provision, because somebody has seen that there's gonna be a want, and he blocks the want before the want can be realized. Glory to Jesus. Ukubana malusi onguJehovah, who knows before you even need anything, he has already provided. Oh, hallelujah. I see when Jesus was going to Jerusalem, iti Bible makazongena eJerusalem, uthumela abafundi kumzo phambi kwabo uthi yani kulamzi pha, uthi niyofika khona iesile, because he needed ukuthi kube khona iesile ukuze angene ngalo eJerusalem. And already esile was already provided before ayofika. Oh my God. Makefika pha uthi makuyiwe kuyolandwa iesile, mabebuza bathi nisaphi, ze nithi iyafuneka enkosini. Why? Because it has been placed there for the reason that when he comes, glory to Jesus, he will have iesile lokungena eJerusalem. UNkulunkulu ungamtrusta. Put your trust in God. It's what a message today that temba beki temba lakho kuThixo. Beka itemba lakho kuJehova. Glory to Jesus. UDavide uJehova ngumelusi wami. Andisweli lutho. Oh my God. Hey, mphulaphuli. UDavide thetha lamazwi nje.
1: uyayi understand i concept yomalusi because sebeloke engumalusi. Glory to Jesus. 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Glory to Jesus. I want you to read it ubuyele kuyo landawo umphulaphuli uyoyifunda uve phayana ukubana uthini uYesu. John chapter 10. 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That is true. That's why when abantu ngaye ezicaweni zonke mphulaphuli, but ungakhange ungene ngoYesu, you will never be saved. Only salvation it is found in Jesus. That is why mphulaphuli zinintsi inkonzo kuyashunyayelwa, but as long they don't recognize Jesus as their savior, they cannot be saved. It is what is happening, it is a reality, it's not a theory. Abayazi iconcept yokusindiswa, abantu abakhonzayo noba bangakhonza njani, as long they don't recognize Jesus, they will never receive salvation because they don't understand that concept. Yiyo le nto esithi kule ndawo, ndim ongena ngam uyosindiswa. Uthi ndim isango ukuba izimvu azi. 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You can go all over the world. The only people who can say I am saved, it is the people who have come to God through Jesus. It is not a theory. It is something that is practical. It is happening. They don't understand. They cannot. Because it's the only way, the truth and the life. Hallelujah. We can argue about many things, but we cannot argue with reality. You cannot argue with facts, with something that has happened. What has happened has happened. Again, who can argue with that? You argue with words. But when someone is experiencing something, you cannot argue with that. That's why the guy who was blind, iDibhayibhile, they said to him, glorify God, for we know this man is a sinner. Uthi yena, that this man is a sinner, I do not know. But what I know, ugamanye amazwi uthi, I do not dispute that he is a sinner. But I don't know. That's why uthi, I don't know. I don't know whether he is a sinner or not. I do not know. Hallelujah. Uthi, but there's one thing that I know. And that one I know, that I was blind. Hallelujah. But now I see. You see, Manuel? Now I see. I was blind, but now I see. You cannot say anything beyond that. Because the truth is that this man was blind. And we all know, everyone has seen him, that this man was blind. But now something has happened to him. Glory to Jesus. They cannot argue with that. Hallelujah.
0: Glory to Jesus. Oh, hallelujah, hallelujah. Oh, Jesus. Ake sithandaze mphulaphuli. Jesus, you cannot argue with the truth. You cannot argue with what someone is experiencing. We can argue about everything else, but you cannot argue with the reality, Yomd. We know him. This man was blind. Something has happened to him. Iyo lento even uNicodemus. IBhayibhile wachwechwa ngobusuku. Waya kuJesu wathi kuye, Rabbi, siyazi. Why ebechwechwa? Because among the groups zakhe, they argued, be quote his scriptures, that he is not Jesus. He's not the Messiah. He's not the one that we are expecting. But man, the things ezenzekayo. Uthi ketheta uNicodemus uthi siyazi kubana akekho umntu onokwenza izinto uzenzayo uThixo engenayanga. Uthi I might not understand you. I might not maybe support, be able to say exactly what's going on. But there is this thing that we know, that there is no man who can do this thing that you are doing except is with God. Glory to Jesus. Uwachwachiswa yilonto yobana kayazi ba uzawuthini ngapha kwezinto, because the prophecy has come to say ozoza yena, this is what you will know him this way. Nizambona ngezinto. Ake sithandaze mphulaphula apha ekhaya. Today, did it depend upon God? Uchehova.

obedient to your voice, O Lord, and they shall not want. For Lord, you are their shepherd. In the mighty name of Jesus, we pray that let them speak as David has spoken to tonight, as David spoken in your word, where he declared that the Lord is my shepherd, I shall not want. Let them, my Father, reach that level where they will know that you are in their life to protect them, to lead them, to give them life and give it more abundantly. In the mighty name of Jesus, I pray for those who need anything. God has provided it in the name of Jesus. If you understand that the Lord is your shepherd, he has already provided. In the mighty name of Jesus, in the mighty name of Jesus, yes, in the mighty name of Jesus, just believe. Believe that the Lord has provided whatever you need, for he is your shepherd. Libra kate lebosa, mandelebesita kabasete, rimanganda lababosa te lebebesianda, ingandendende zete lebebesita, ikata lababosite kemesa, libra kate lebosa, indala mazete kebesianda. In the mighty name of Jesus, yes, the sick are being healed now in the name of Jesus. You are being healed now in the name of Jesus. In the name of Jesus. What has been broken is being fixed. God is fixing it now in the name of Jesus. Yes, ekameni liga Jesu wase Nazareta. In the name of Jesus, let light shine upon your life. Let light shine in your heart. Light is shining in your life. In the mighty name of Jesus. Thank you, Holy Spirit. Thank you, Jesus. I declare that you will dream dreams that are going to favor your life, that are going to open you, like Solomon. The Bible says Solomon prayed as he was praying. During the night, he dreamed a dream where God was speaking to him. God was saying to him, ask whatever you want. And he asked for a wisdom. The Bible says when he woke up, he had the wisdom. Glory to Jesus. Even now, I declare that in your prayer, you will pray, and when you wake up, your prayer will be fulfilled in your life. The prayer will be fulfilled in your life. You will receive things in your prayer, in your dreams. In the mighty name of Jesus, the things of life, the things that prosper you, not the things to harm you. That is not the will of God. For the Bible says, the will of God is to prosper you. The Lord says, My plan for you is not to harm you, but is to prosper you. One thing, once you see something that comes to harm you, you must know it doesn't come from God. Hallelujah. Anything that comes from God is about prospering you, is about giving you life, and he gives you life more abundantly. Glory to Jesus. Yes, kempula pula pekaya. We thank God. Amen and amen. We thank God all things are well. Unkulunkulu nawe uyakuphumelelisa. 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Hlalo sazi ukuthi yena he is your shepherd. He is your shepherd. But you are his sheep. Glory to Jesus. Understand ukuthi you are his sheep. Walk and do everything knowing that he is your shepherd and you are his sheep. Hallelujah. Glory to Jesus. Mphulaphuli, it's nice to see you ukuthi ukhona mphulaphuli wami. It is nice to see ukuthi uphulaphule apho ukhoyo. 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I love you so much and God loves you. You are good, I am good, we are all good. I just want to say unkulunkulu akubusise. Right now, my time is up. I will see you next week again. 9 o'clock up until 12 o'clock. I mean, up until 11 o'clock. Mphulaphuli wami phayana kwi revival on Pina ngolwesibini. But siphinde sibonane futhi nangecawe Sunday in the morning from 6 o'clock up until 9 o'clock in the morning. 6 o'clock.

0: o'clock in the morning until 9 o'clock paya na Sabe City Corner Awakened Gospel Show uyenaye umfundisi wakho MW Bama usepik uweke mphulaphuli wam kodwa ke apha namhlanje sizobonana ke ngolwesibini 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and leave you phulaphuli ke sizobonana ke kule veki zayo kwangexesha elifanayo uthixo ke akusikelele bye bye
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People who are, who have given up, who have lost hope just because of the few mistakes that you've made. But the word of God says that there is therefore no condemnation to them who are in Christ Jesus.

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You might as well fix the things that need to be fixed in you. And then walk to your destiny. No. Don't even walk. You gotta run to your destiny. There's not enough time for you to run. To walk, I mean.

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There is a shifting in the atmosphere. I declare open doors in the name of Jesus upon God's people. I declare, Father, that they are the head and not the tail. I thank

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David says, what is man that thou art mindful of him? And that is exactly how God feels about you. And we just want to encourage you and remind you and let you know that God cares. Trials are there for a reason.

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1: All right, everybody, put your hands together for Jesus. Come on. Yeah, yeah, yeah, yeah. It's a simple song. Come on.